that, kid? That's my broad. Where'd you get that stuff at? Well, I'll knock you to your knees. What? Put this cat out of here. What? Get rid of that pistol. Get rid of that pistol. Yeah. Get rid of it. Yeah. That's what I'm talking about. Oh, man, it's really ready. No, baby, not now. I can't come over there right now.

started jumping. It's really jumping. Every Moses on his toes, I mean the joint is jumping. Uh-oh, no time for talking. This place is walking, yes. Get the jug and cut the rug. I said the joint is jumping. Listen, get your pig feet bare and gin. There's plenty in the kitchen. Who is that that just came in? Just look at the way he's switching. Oh, my goodness. Don't mind the hour. I'm in power. I got bail if we go to jail. I said the joint is jumping. Don't give your right name. No, no, no.

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When Admira

The history of their families was forged 600 years ago. On the field of the Blackbirds, at the Battle of Kosovo. Boško's ancestors carried banners emblazoned with the cross.

story of Sarajevo and a boy and a girl who thought their city at night was the most beautiful sight in all the world.

Thank you. Song. Thank you very much. That was a song from our first LP. And we'd like to sing a song called From Me to You.

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Analyze myself, what's right and what's wrong. If I do, I'm in love. 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

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You can read the signs, I'm losing my mind. If I do, if I do, I'm in love.

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Analyze myself, what's right and what's wrong. If I do, if I do, I'm in love. If I do, if I do,